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Oh, yeah, it feels so 1991, doesn't it?

0: There are so much things in life where you need to express it and you have to use more than words. Kind of like my feeling for becoming a DJ, you know. 我自己做 DJ 嘅时候，我点解想做 DJ 真系唔系咁简单，三言两语就可以解释到俾大家听。嗰种嘅使命感啊 ，the mission of me becoming a DJ, you know, helping each other out. I mean, playing your favorite music, bringing the music to your favorite friend or your lost friend. Extreme.More than words.
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0: Yeah, fool, I love you. Rockstead, Joyride.

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All you need to do is enjoy life like a joyride. 做緊咩都好，最緊要都係當人生係一個非常之開心嘅旅程。 好好 enjoy 你呢段旅程就得㗎啦。 Rockset Joyride everybody。 跟住落嚟呢首歌李克勤曾經有翻唱過㗎喎，如果知咩歌嘅話想留言區度話俾大家聽啊。 Timmy T One More Try Oh Yeah。

Timothy, one more try. Yes, 1991, where people like to talk behind after their songs. 哎呀，嗰个年代啲歌好中意喺后边讲嘢嘅。Now we got Amy Grant, baby, baby, so full of 90s memories, everybody.

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Now we got Kathy Dennis. Touch me all night long, yeah. 哇，呢啲咁嘅英文名真系，如果除咗做中文嘅话，有少少唔得。Touch me all night long， 有冇人帮我翻译啊？之后仲会有 Rod Stewart《Rhythm of My Heart》同埋 Ace of Base 嘅《All That She Wants》。

We got Rod Stewart, Rhythm of My Heart. Here on RTHK Radio 2. Keep you company. I'm Benji.

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Ace of Ace, All That She Wants.

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